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3: Dear consumer, this is me, and I work for Michelin. Worldwide franchise, India to Michigan. And I'm here to tell you what I have to offer. Light truck passenger, tires, they're awesome. Super, wonderful, excellent, amazing. Number one rule, though, we're all about safety. When I go in transit, I'm safe there and safe back. Spread out the word from the roads to the racetrack. Michelin, Michelin, Michelin.
4: Michelin, Michelin, Michelin, world's number one tire brand.

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He told me all the test instructions. 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But then don't panic. Hamro certain time limit for speaking test ko lagi. Ani tei time limit ma to test sakaunu parne bhako bhayera matre I'll be watching at this clock time and again, so you don't have to panic. He told me in the very beginning, and then he asked me questions. 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
1: Na karaunu sya afu lai mela herna jana dhila bhaisakyo. Tyati pani afai ta tara khaunche.
2: Chicken Baku, what the Hamro just to Nagarikoni, Uhalai Tamzi, some man Pugan Porsha
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